in England, but they live in the south of Spain now, and they make beautiful, timeless folk meets blues music. They are called the Sons of Sevilla. This is Streetlight Moon, new music on World Cafe.

Welcome one, welcome all. I'm Kaleo. It's World Cafe. Talk about the difference a year makes. A year ago, Florence Road hadn't even played a show out of Ireland. Now, they're getting played on the radio all throughout the United States. They finished off a tour with Olivia Rodrigo. There are a lot of big things to look forward to with this band, including making it onto NME's list of their Essential 100 Artists of 2026. Their new album is called Spring Forward. This song is Rabbits Can Swim. It's Florence Road on World Cafe.

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0: From last year's album Restless, that is the trio Palmyra. Song is called Arizona. Also heard Radiohead with There There off of Hail to the Thief. Up next, Into the Archives with some iconic Philly soul on World Cafe.
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0: Live from the archives, it's World Cafe. We are in the vault with live recordings from bands and artists who have visited over the years. And how did I never know that Hall & Oates met at a concert during a gunfight, hiding in an elevator? Which this is absolutely true. Back in 1967 at the Adelphi Ballroom in Philly, they were Temple students. They were playing in bands. There was a battle of the bands going on, and then a gang fight and a shootout broke out, and they hid in the elevator. And that's how

0: 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I can't go for that. It's World Cafe.
1: 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You gotta say no. 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

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I'm gonna slow it down. Now listen.

The late, great Sharon Jones, 100 Days, 100 Nights, recorded live for World Cafe. Daryl Hall and John Oates, I can't go for that, and I thought I would say their name the way it actually shows up on their albums. Hall & Oates never shows up on a Daryl Hall and John Oates record. That you probably did know. Strokes, new music here on The Cafe, it's Going Shopping.

0: Deep in the woods of Wisconsin is where Bon Iver started work on For Emma forever ago, and where he wrote that song, Skinny Love. Strokes, Going Shopping, before that from their new album, Reality Awaits. Got a few more to get to before we wrap up shop. Stay close. This is World Cafe.
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0: Welcome back. It's World Cafe. I'm Kaleo. We recently spoke with Courtney Barnett about her new album, her first album in 5 years, with lyrics. It's called Creature of Habit. You can find the interview at worldcafe.org. In the meantime, let's hear a song from the record. It's called One Thing at a Time.

0: Wrapping up this edition of World Cafe with Alabama Shakes, it's another life. Appreciate you listening, and thanks to our affiliates nationwide who make this show possible. We produce this program from WXPN at the University of Pennsylvania in Philadelphia. I'm Stephen Kaleo. This has been World Cafe from NPR.
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TMD's free First Thursday concert series rolls into July on the 9th with another great lineup with Chicago's acclaimed Rat Boys. From Houston, the 20-something voice of Blessing Jolie. 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Side effects of growing pains. I need a sugar cane. And Delmarva's Fitzky Brothers. 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

0: I don't want a laugh track in the morning. 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

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They smile cause they like it.

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0: It's the music of Jesse Wells, Masks Off, here on 89.7 WTMD, Towson, Baltimore, Annapolis. Line of Fire, that version with the addition of Sharon Van Etten, Junip. 6:11, just about. Howdy. Welcome to your Thursday. Today, kind of breezy, peaks of sunshine. Might see a stray thunderstorm this afternoon. And on the toasty side, for sure, highs right around 91 degrees. Coming up in a moment, it's Acoustic Sunrise.
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I'm Alex Courtright, and support for the morning show comes from Game Day Men's Health, providing care for men looking to feel and perform their best. Time to greet the new day with something on the unplugged side of things. 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It's 5:39, according to the Old Farmer's Almanac. 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

0: David Byrne there getting a helping hand from Hayley Williams, you know, from Paramore. What is the reason for it? Orla Gartland's late to the party and Fantastic Cat, headliners of our inaugural First Thursday Festival this year, just a couple of weeks back, really. Fantastic Cat, Don't Let Go. 6:29 here on your Thursday morning. I'm Alex Courtright, and coming up later in the show for you, well, today, Silver Screen Radio, a look at Margot's Got Money Problems. Special visitor as well, Robin Hitchcock, swinging by the studio to catch up and play a couple of songs, and looking back at Beck's Odelay. Speaking of Beck, well, I've got a new song from him coming up in just a few minutes.
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Jacob Dylan and the Wallflowers, referencing Joe Strummer and joined by Mick Jones. Got a little Clash action in there. Reboot the Mission from the Wallflowers, also L. King's X's and O's. Beck. Ride Lonesome.

0: It kind of makes me want a tango. It's AJ Croce and Complications of Love. Arlo Guthrie, busy, you know, smuggling weed. Arlo Guthrie's coming into Los Angeles. And Ride Lonesome, the latest from Beck. Speaking of Beck, well, later on in the show, we'll revisit Beck Hansen, because today is the 30th anniversary of Odelay, his big breakthrough album. We'll get to that, probably in the 8.
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The music of, well, Nick Murphy from Melbourne, Australia. It's Chet Faker in a song called Low. He was just through, late May at the 9:30 Club. But it was like a Tuesday night show. You can't do that. No, at least I can't. Chet Faker this morning on 89.7 WTMD Taos in Baltimore, Annapolis. Squeeze, who are actually also on the road. They'll be through the region in early September. Squeeze there with one of their nuggets. Annie, Get Your Gun. And John at Napolitano talking about Concrete Blonde there. Joey. 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Rat Boys. Sold out at Autobar next week, and then, of course, headlining the July 1st Thursday Festival. Late Night Mountains, all that.

0: Come on, James Moore, the great Slim Harpo, absolute master of the blues harp, and great guitar player too. Slim Harpo with Tina Nina New. Liz Cooper and the Stampede, her then band, Hey Man, and Rat Boys. That's a new song from Rat Boys. Back in town, well, for a couple of performances. Next week, sold out at Auto Bar. That show sold clean like that, as pretty much their whole tour has been going. But they're coming back to Baltimore in a few weeks after that, a couple of weeks after that, talking about July 9th, talking about the July edition of WTMD's First Thursday Festival, in which you can join us if you care to, absolutely free of charge. Rat Boys headlining, along with Blessing Jolie and Fitzky Brothers. It's going to be a great night of music. Put that on the docket and join us. Rat Boys, Late Night Mountains, all that.
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If I Can't Change Your Mind, Bob Mould and Sugar here this morning at WTMD. The Pogues, the late, great Shane McGowan and company. If I Should Fall from Grace with God. J. Jerome 87, a.k.a. Joe Newman of Alt-J, here with Mr. Alligator, anticipating the arrival of his solo debut album at the end of next week.

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0: Oh me, oh my. Son Little, also known as Aaron Livingston of Philadelphia, Pennsylvania. Son Little out with a new album and coming to the Atlantis on Tuesday night. Music, too, of course, from the Beatles, George Harrison and Eric Clapton. While My Guitar Gently Weeps. And J. Jerome 87, also known as Joe Newman, Mr. Alligator. I'm looking forward to the release of that new album. There's a song called Quaaludes that I think you will find amusing. we'll be talking to Joe, too. I forgot. I think it's next week or maybe the week after. Right around album release time. Joe will come on the show. We'll catch up with him. It's been a few years since we had all Jay in studio. It's 7:29 on an increasingly overcast Thursday morning. Today, kind of breezy with peaks of sunshine. Stray thunderstorm this afternoon can't be ruled out. Highs today about 91. Kind of toasty. Off to the roads we go. By and large, traffic seems to be moving along overall pretty well. We do have an accident to report. The outer loop of 695 right there at Liberty Road. It's been pushed off onto the right shoulder, but heads up. Tunnels in the southbound direction, not terrible, you know, anywhere between about 4 and 5 minutes to get through. In the city, Pratt Street at President Street for a collision. Some late lifting road work has got the left lane blocked on 50 eastbound between Airport Road and Heiner's Lane, you know, in Talbot County there in Easton. In fact, it's in both directions. No big deal, just typical stuff. 97 southbound between New Cut Road and the Farm Road overpass. That's about a 9 minute delay, and that is about as steep as we get for the moment. That's good. Here, hold on. Knocking on wood. Let's keep that going.
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Fontaine's DC Boys in the Better Land. Finest work song from REM. Good morning. I'm Alex Courtright. 7:38. And if you have a keen eye for, say, upper Midwestern indie rock, you might appreciate bands like, oh, I don't know, Bad Bad Hats and Party Nails. Either way, it doesn't matter. Two of those bands kind of coming together to form a new thing called Megasound. Megasound echoes of 90s Brit pop, a little early American power pop. I dig this song. It's Megasound and Supersize. New music on TMD.

0: Wilson, Wicked Picket, Atlantic Records, 1970, Engine Number 9, Music 2 from The Cars, featuring a very tasty guitar solo from the great Elliot Easton, The Cars and Bye Bye Love, Ben Orr, the late great Out Front. Also checking in with brand new music. I think this song came out like yesterday. It's Mega Sound with Super Size. Are we talking about overconsumption? Yeah, maybe. Hey, it's Alex, and off to the roads we go. A couple things you need to know about. Well, 895 southbound between Lombard Street and the top end of the Harbor Tunnel. Traffic just kind of crawling right now. Maybe 8 minutes to get through, something like that. Otherwise, traffic has thickened up a little bit since last time. Still contending with that earlier issue. Crash moved to the right shoulder, the outer loop of 695, right there at Liberty Road. Problem 2, Pratt Street at President Street in the city. There's a crash there. Otherwise, things seem to be moving, but, pretty typical stuff for the moment.
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0: Just a helpful reminder now, you know, Sunday is Father's Day. Donovan Frankenreiter.

Busting up a Starbucks, Mike Doty this morning on 89.7 WTMD, Towson, Baltimore, Annapolis. Mumford & Sons with a re-recorded version of Here. Instead of Chris Stapleton, you have Sierra Farrell there. And Donovan Frankenreiter, jumping back to that really fun, delightful debut album all those years back. Donovan Frankenreiter with a song called Call Me Papa, just in time for Father's Day, which of course arrives on Sunday. And according to a new survey from the National Retail Federation, shoppers across the U.S. are going to be spending big on Father's Day this year. Usually it's Mother's Day that is the big one, and it rightfully should be. But according to this survey, some $28 billion of spending for Father's Day this year, despite the bumpy economy, 77% of people plan to celebrate the holiday, with an average shopper doling out about $227 on gifts for dear old dad. Okay, no pressure, family. Are you listening? Support for the morning show comes from Game Day Men's Health, providing care for men looking to feel and perform their best. Mary Singletary, the latest now from John McCauley and Deer Tick. Deer Tick, veterans of First Thursday Festival,

0: That's music from the Beths, New Zealand's own. And they will be far from home next week. Why? Well, the Beths back in Baltimore opening up for Spoon. Of course, that show sold out immediately. Bill to Spill, Doug March and BTS there with Hindsight, and a brand new song from Deertick, Mary Singletary. Good morning, I'm Alex Courtwright, and, well, coming up in the next hour, Silver Screen Radio, as we do Thursday mornings at 9:35. Today, looking at Margot's Got Money Troubles. Also, a special visitor, coming up in about 45 minutes or so, Robin Hitchcock, popping in with his guitar. I'll catch up with Robin. Performing in the area. He was at Ramshead on stage last night with his band. And, lot to get to. Also, today is the 30th anniversary of Odele. That album of Beck's that really kind of pushed it through. You know, you had Loser. And I remember at the time, there was like, okay, is this sort of a one-hit wonder kind of thing? Is like a one-trick pony? Nope, Odele cleared the air of that notion pretty quickly when it arrived in 96. Up in just a moment, a song from Robin Hitchcock, and also we'll check in with Miles Smith, too.
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0: We could dance all night.
1: Nice to meet you. Miles Smith this morning at WTMD. He has had a couple of brilliant years, this young artist out of England. And, well, he's coming back to Baltimore in September, performing at Pier 6. New album coming too, and he will be my special visitor tomorrow morning in the 9 o'clock hour, Miles Smith. Speaking of special visitors, well, Robin Hitchcock, he'll be with us in about 40 minutes or so. Right now, Johnny Blue Skies and the Dark Clouds. Yes, Sturgill Simpson's alter ego and that band. Johnny Blue Skies' Situation. 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

0: Zeppelin and Dancing Days and new music from Johnny Blue Skies. Situation is what we heard. 8:30. I'm Alex Courtright, and today we'll breezy with the peaks of sunshine here and there, kind of overcast at the moment. Stray thunderstorm not to be ruled out this afternoon. Highs right around 91 degrees. Pretty warm Thursday for us, June 18th. Coming up in about half an hour, in studio with the one and only Robin Hitchcock, and Silver Screen Radio, too, about a half an hour after that. We'll be taking a look at Margot's Got Money Troubles. In a few minutes, we'll hear some music from Beck on this, the 30th anniversary of Odelay, the album that really sort of cemented his reputation as kind of a modern freak, you know. He's an interesting cat for sure, and really something of a musical futurist. Up in just a second, I got a new song from Michigander for you.
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0: Michigander, freaking out. 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

Baltimore's Jen Wozner. It's Flock of Dimes and Afraid, as in, I will not be afraid. I will not live in fear. Michigander's Freaking Out. It's a brand new song from Michigander, a veteran of First Thursday Festival, no less. 8:38 here on a kind of overcast Thursday morning. Well, today happens to be the 30th anniversary of the release of Beck's fifth studio album called Odelay. Now, 2 years before, Beck had released Loser, which was something of a revelation. It's like, what is this? Of course, it was a huge hit. Got him signed to Geffen Records, you know, Nirvana's label. And there was some speculation at the time. I remember this clearly. Like, is this kind of a one-trick pony? This sort of pastiche, this kind of folk hop blues, noisy, whatever this is. And some folks thought, yeah, we're probably never going to hear from this guy again. Now, there were albums like Stereopathic Soul Manure, and if you go, oh, that's the best album ever, you're wrong. But when Odelay arrived 30 years ago today, it changed perceptions pretty quickly of Beck Hansen, this genre-bending, quirky collage style. It was pretty cool. Like, okay, so we get Loser and sort of extending into this area. You know what's interesting about this record is it was basically done. It was kind of this mellow, low-key, kind of lo-fi acoustic thing. And then he connected with the Dust Brothers, who were into hip-hop production and so forth. Went to their studio, and I use the word studio loosely, their apartment in L.A., which was a dump, and it was full of vinyl. So they would hear samples, and then Beck would try to recreate them in the studio by himself. Now, that being said, there are 53 different audio samples on Odelay. A lot of crate digging to create these songs. But it wound up being something pretty significant, and really in a way that, say, Loser couldn't in 94, it announced the arrival of something different, a new talent.

0: three songs from Odelay. The New Pollution, Devil's Haircut, and Where It's At. Odelay released June 18th, 1996, 30 years ago today, Beck's fifth album. And yeah, it was something of a revelation. I mean, people obviously knew who Beck was because Loser was a huge hit a couple of years before. But there was speculation. Does this guy have any more fuel in the tank? Is this kind of a one-trick pony? Not so much. When this album arrived, this sort of musical futurist approach of Beck pretty much cemented his reputation, this album. You know, Odelay was actually not the album title. The Dust Brothers, when working with Beck on this, is like, what are you going to call this? He said, Orale, which is like Spanish for, you know, cool or right on or yeah, whatever. So they wrote down Odelay instead because they misheard it. And then I guess Beck must have seen that and went, okay, I don't know what that means, but we'll just go with that. Everything about the album is different. You know, the cover picture with the Hungarian sheepdog jumping over the hurdle. I had never seen this dog before, and I was like, is that a mop? Oh, no. No, no, that's a dog. Hey, it's Alex, and coming up in about, 6 or 7 minutes in studio with Robin Hitchcock. Also in the next hour, Silver Screen Radio, but right now we better get a look at those roads. Let's do that right now. Crash on 100 westbound just after the BW Parkway, heads up. We got a situation, too, in the city, Lombard Street at Hopkins Place. There's a fender bender there. Stop-and-go traffic on the outer loop between 795 and 70. No surprise there. It's about a nine-minute slog. The inner loop between Reisterstown and the 83 is about the same kind of delay, but this is all pretty typical stuff. I think this is just slow traffic. I'm looking at 29 southbound, kind of between 40 and 100, just slow traffic, maybe a couple of minutes there. Traffic reports on WTMD are made possible by I.G. 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
0: Got a new song here from Panda Bear, you know, Baltimore's own Noah Lennox of Animal Collective fame. Panda Bear and Sonic Boom with A Question of When.

0: Love is Selfish. The music of Jack White here this morning on 89.7 WTMD Towson, Baltimore, Annapolis. And a new song, too, from Panda Bear and Sonic Boom, back with A Question of When. 903, I'm Alex Courtright. 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
0: 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I'm Alex Courtright, and as promised, a very special visitor who needs no introduction to you, my friends. Robin Hitchcock is touring behind a brand new and forthcoming album called The Confuser. Here he is live from the Annex. It's Balloon Man.
2: I was walking up 6th Avenue when Balloon Man came right up to

0: Robin Hitchcock live from the Annex this morning, Balloon Man. Robin, good morning.
1: Good morning, Alex. How are you?
0: I'm doing very well. Thank you so much for taking a little bit of time. I know you've got a busy tour, an album on the way, a book on the way, a busy man, but you made some time for WTMD, and we always appreciate that.
1: Well, it's always nice to be back in Annapolis, you know?
0: Yeah. Balloon Man, a classic from your catalog. I just love that song, and it's got one of my all-time favorite lyrics. It rained like a slow divorce. That image is so powerful and so spot on.
1: Well, I remember writing it and then having one. So, you know, I hadn't really experienced it, but I did after that.
0: So, The Confuser, the new and forthcoming album, arriving July 24th. Now, by my count, this is your 25th album.
1: That's what people say.
0: Yeah.
1: I don't really count them now, but a lot of people have said it's 25.
0: I think so. Yeah, I did the count.
1: I'll take their word for it,
0: now,
1: yeah.
0: It does not include the two Soft Boy albums or all of your live recordings, but this is just Robin Hitchcock or Robin Hitchcock and the Egyptians recordings.
1: Yeah. Well,
0: so that's a lot of material, man. That's a lot of great songs.
1: Well, thank you. I mean, my first solo record came out in 1981, so that's 45 years ago. So that would make sense.
0: Pretty consistent output.
1: Well, I like to keep busy.
0: Yeah.
1: You know, it's what I'm good at. I'm good at writing songs and painting pictures and writing and drawing. I'm lousy at doing tax returns and driving cars and, you know, making doctor's appointments and all the kind of reality-based stuff that people are supposed to do. So,
0: you know, Robin, it's always seemed to me that you have a certain disdain, impatience for the typical, for the ordinary. So what you said just makes perfect sense.
1: Well, I probably do, and I'm probably a bit of a snob in that way, I suppose. You know, I come from an arty kind of background. It's dangerous to generalize about anybody, really, but I suppose I'm from the more exotic end of the spectrum, put it that way. People are attracted by bright colors.
0: Which brings me to this. It is time for a pop quiz for a rock and roll surrealist. Are you ready?
1: Yeah.
0: Do you need a coffee or a cigarette or anything? Are you okay?
1: No, I think I'm okay, probably. I've got some water.
0: Okay, very good. So question number one, how is memory like a bird?
1: 'Cause feathers are hard to forget.
0: That is correct.
1: Oh, good. Thank you.
0: What is beauty?
1: Beauty arrives at about 3:17 in the afternoon, and if you're very lucky, it's still there at 5:10. It's visible with the naked eye on Wednesdays and at low tide.
0: Well done. And finally, what is something you would steal?
1: Oh, something I would steal, it would be something that I could give back. Otherwise, I would create some kind of terrible karmic debt.
0: Well, it looks like you just aced your A-levels, so well done.
1: Thank you.
0: We are in the studio this morning, live from the Annex with Robin Hitchcock, the one and only, just acing his pop quiz for the rock and roll surrealists. Robin, a new book on the way, it's called Stranded in the Future.
1: Oh, yeah.
0: And it kind of picks up the thread in some ways from your book, well, and album from 2 years ago, 1967, How I Got There and How I Never Left. That book, more about maybe your boarding school years. You and I actually went to boarding school the exact same age, at age 13, so I can kind of relate to that experience.
1: You're another recovering boarding school kid.
0: Exactly right. I was there for a long time, too, until they threw me up my senior year, so that's another story.
1: You must have done something interesting to get thrown out.
0: Not so interesting. But this book now kind of picks up the thread from discovering the music that lit your imagination, and this book then kind of follows the story of becoming an artist and the experiences of your life from roughly 1968 to roughly 1978. But it's not a memoir.
1: Not exactly. It's not a chronicle. I mean, what it is it's a story. It's a story based on what happened to me and what I did. But some of it's fictional. Some people that I mentioned by name really were there, and I've checked with them, if they're still alive anyway, that they're okay with what I said, what I made their characters say. Other people are more fictional.
0: Mm-hmm.
1: Some of them are gone altogether, and others I'm not in touch with. So I used my past to construct a story. But the first book really shows why I wanted to become a songwriter, the way all those incredible records, you know, Sgt. Pepper and Revolver and Blonde on Blonde and Are You Experienced and Piper at the Gates of Dawn, what's now seen as the genesis of classic rock, you know, the Big Bang, how that went off in me, illuminated my life as I went into puberty. So all those records came out and I grew whatever it was, you know, 6 inches or a foot or something. And at the beginning of 66, I'm a precocious child. And at the end of 67, I'm a very, very young adult. Just that the alchemical combination of those records coming out with me reaching that age, that hormone-drenched age when things are so vivid and important to you, was a book in itself. The follow-up book, I'm going from 15 to 25, so I'm not going through such a big physical change. And the world is also, you know, the Big Bang has happened, and it's the kind of hippie movement gradually fades away, and then glam comes up, and then punk comes along. And the world gradually slides towards the second Cold War, and you get into sort of Britain becomes a more kind of depressing place, really. And I'm teaching myself to write songs. So those 10 years are the 10 years that it took me to write anything decent. I actually finished the book before I write what I think is my first good song. So I've written about 250 weird bumbling prototypes, which all fell off the cliff when they tried to fly. And I talk about the people I first tried to write music with and my first art school band. And, you know, and then I meet Morris and Kimberly, who then became core members of the Soft Boys.
0: In studio today with Robin Hitchcock, a new album called The Confuser arrives July 24th, and a new book, too, July 7th. This one here, his second book called Stranded in the Future, looking rather threatening on the cover with a drill. It's not a gun, it's a drill.
1: No, yeah, that's it. That was taken in New York on my first visit there.
0: How about something brand new from The Confuser?
1: Okay, well, let's see if I can... This is the first track, which is I Am This Thing. Here we go.

0: me and I'm gone, baby. Cause I am this thing on WTMD.
1: Robin Hitchcock with I Am This Thing from The Confuser, out July 24th, his 25th album. Man, that is a lot of good art. Robin, that sounded great. Thank you.
2: Oh, you're very welcome. Thanks for having me, Alex.
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0: friends Ferdinand and Bullet Yip Yip Yow from Caroline Rose and Soccer Mommy too. Soccer Mommy's Circle the Drain. Big thank you to Robin Hitchcock for swinging by the WTMD Annapolis Annex for a little live acoustic music and conversation as well. Always a pleasure to catch up with Robin Hitchcock. On the road currently behind a new and forthcoming album called The Confuser. 9:28, which means coming up in about 7 or 8 minutes, it's time for Silver Screen Radio. But first...
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0: Needles and Pins, music this morning from The Searchers. The throwback vibe of the Lemon Twigs with Two or Three, taken from their new album, Look for Your Mind, out last month. And the power pop vibe of Apples and Stereo, a song called Energy. 9:37, Thursday morning up. That means we are due an edition of Silver Screen Radio. 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
3: Based on Ruth Thorpe's novel of the same name, Margot's Got Money Troubles is a funny, sex-positive story about a college-age single mother who turns to OnlyFans to provide for her child. Currently on Apple TV, Margot's Got Money Troubles stars Elle Fanning as Margot. A talented writer, Margot is impregnated by her college lit professor, Mark, Michael Angarano, a married man who, upon finding out about the baby, decides he wants nothing to do with it. Michelle Pfeiffer plays Cheyenne, Margot's mother. She's not pleased that Margot has decided to keep the baby, especially as she's trying to pivot into a more traditional life with her church-going fiancé Kenny, played by Greg Kinnear. To further complicate matters, her estranged father, Jinx, Nick Offerman, has gotten out of rehab and decides to live with her and help her raise the baby with she and her cosplaying roommate, Susie, Tadia Graham. If this sounds like a ragtag working-class extended family dramedy, it is. And under the creative power of David E. Kelly, it's a masterful one. Elle Fanning kills it in this role. She moves from comedy to rage to sadness to overwhelm in the blink of an eye. Not only does the story feel topical, but Fanning's performance also feels tangible and very relevant. A young person raising a child alone in this economy would have to be wildly creative in their choices, and Fanning's Margot certainly is. The characters in the show are wacky but grounded. They feel believable. Some of that has to do with the show's subject matter: drug addiction, sex work, poverty, class disparities, religion, and bad parenting. But most of it is the result of the writers and actors creating characters that do not feel like caricatures. They are people who manage to survive massive emotional curveballs with their humor and humanity intact. Something I think all of us regular humans want from one another. Nick Offerman's Jinx, a former pro wrestler, is a lovable, caring father-grandfather, but he is also broken. So is almost everybody else in this show except for Lace, former pro wrestler turned attorney played by Nicole Kidman. She and Graham's Susie are the only ones with some form of common sense. After Margot puts her writing talents to use by creating a sexy alien character called the Hungry Ghost, her online presence explodes, and with it comes tons of complications from forces inside and outside of her household. These ups and downs make for an emotional, hilarious, and heartwarming series. So I give Margot's Got Money Troubles 4 out of 4 stars. I'm Dr. Kalima Young of the Department of Electronic Media and Film at Towson University, and this is Silver Screen Radio for WTMD.

Got to get you into my life. The Beatles with an ode to, well, cannabis, actually. So says the man who wrote that song, Paul McCartney, who today turns 84. Rilo Kiley, that's Jenny Lewis and company with The Moneymaker. Yeah, McCartney's longevity is just astonishing. If you consider for a moment his brand new album, The Boys of Dungeon Lane, that's released 57 years after the Beatles' The End, 19 years after his song The End of the End, and as of today, 20 years since McCartney was, well, 64. You know, when I'm 64. Even his album New is getting old. It's really something. Paul McCartney, you gotta give it up. 84 years old today. Happy birthday, Paul. Slow Pulp, this is new. It's Better Man. It's TMD Baltimore. Total music discovery.

0: Wishy and a song called Fly. Brand new music from Slow Pulp. Better Man is what we heard. 9:53, I'm Alex Courtright. Off to the roads we go for a final look at traffic this morning. And overall, kind of scanning the region, we're looking pretty good. Things have thinned out nicely. Do have some paving operations underway right now in Baltimore, according to Baltimore City DOT. Talking about Russell Street in both directions between Bush Street and Worcester Street. Also, slow traffic on the inner loop between Park Heights Avenue and the Jones Falls Expressway. Maybe 6-7 minutes there, but, you know, it's just rush hour beginning to wind down. The outer loop also a little stacked up between Liberty Road and Baltimore National Pike. A couple of earlier incidents all but wrapped up now. And you know, I think overall you're looking pretty good.
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0: 89.7 WTMD, I'm Alex Courtright, and at just about 9:55, I've got time for one or two more this morning. Do know that tomorrow morning, Friday morning, I've got tickets for you to enjoy Role Model as they make their way through. Also, Miles Smith, a rapidly rising star out of England, who will also be back in the States, in Baltimore specifically, in September. Miles Smith will be joining me on the morning show, and songs for Father's Day and Juneteenth and the solstice and much more. I'm going to leave you this morning with the Revivalist, David Shaw's ensemble out of New Orleans, with a new song. It's called Heartstop. You, my friend, have a great day. Stay dry. Cheers.

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0: 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I'm Izzy Bavis, and that was new music from Blondshell. We started off the hour with The Cure, and I really want to highlight Blondshell. I feel like she is really going to be the next kind of big star, and you could hear it here first on WTMD. And I feel like she would totally be friends with this next performer we're going to play, Suki Waterhouse. I got her song Super Sad queued up for us this morning. Also music from Travis and the latest from Goose. And at 10:30, all about when things start to fizzle, but in a pop way. So join me for that. And thank you for listening. And I hope you are staying bright on this gloomy start to the day.
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New music from Goose on 89.7. WTMD, Good To Be, is off their new album, Big Modern, that's out now. And you can catch them not this Sunday, but the following Sunday at Merriweather Post Pavilion. I'm Izzy. Next here, Fooled Around and Fell in Love from Elvin Bishop and Mickey Thomas off of Bishop's 1975 album, Struttin' My Stuff. We'll also listen to local music from Daphne Ekman. And at 10:30, diving into When Things Don't Work Out, songs that were created because of that, but in a pop way. That's here on TMD. Stay tuned. First up, Elvin Bishop.

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0: You're listening to local music out of Annapolis. We have Daphne Ekman bringing improvement to us today. Her next show is next Friday at the Metropolitan Kitchen and Lounge in Annapolis. And then the following Sunday, she'll be in Philly at Kung Fu Necktie. I'm Izzy Bavis, and stay with me now because we're diving into When Things Don't Work Out, the pop version.
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0: 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You know, it's a fact of life that sometimes friendships, partnerships, romantic relationships, pretty much any type of ship might not work out. And that is just a human experience. We all feel it from when you're a baby to when you're older in your life. And oftentimes musicians will capture that feeling of that moving on process and put it into a song. Sounds pretty basic, happens all the time. And I'm sure you know where I'm going with this one. We have Go Your Own Way from Fleetwood Mac, written and sung by Lindsey Buckingham, who had such a, you know, tense relationship with Stevie Nicks that even she commented about how she struggled hearing some of the music that he was writing to process their breakup. So we're going to first listen to that one. And then a favorite of mine that is so funny because it is about like things not working out, but it's such a fun, upbeat track, Love Fool from the Cardigans. And I just think it's such a fun song. And even though it's a little bit gloomy out today, I'm hoping to bring some sunshine with these pop songs, even though perhaps maybe they're about moving on. And maybe we can move on from this rainy weather, really. Here is

Love Fool from the Cardigans on 89.7 WTMD. Such a fun one indeed. We also heard from Fleetwood Mac with Go Your Own Way. And Goon is next here from Portugal the Man off of their latest record, Shish. We'll also listen to the Wood Brothers and Robert Plant and Allison Krauss with Can't Let Go. Thank you for joining me. I'm Izzy. You're listening to my little midday show here on TMD. Grateful to be with you on this Friday Eve, and I hope you have a lot of fun plans for the weekend. But let's get back into the music with new music from Portugal the Man on TMD.

0: Robert Plant and Alison Krauss with Can't Let Go. We also heard music from the Wood Brothers, Puff of Smoke. I'm Izzy Bavis. Next is new music from the one and only, the ever lovely Lucy Dacus. She is such a poet, you know, and I often forget about how often, you know, these musicians are poets, that they're just adding music to their poetry. And this one is for sure an example of that. She kind of documented the process of making this song on her Instagram, starting with the lyrics and then later releasing the track for Record Store Day. So new music from Lucy Dacus to kind of shuffle us into the 11 o'clock hour, which then we'll be listening to new music from Death Cab for Cutie, some new music from Brother Wallace, my favorite song from Enslow, a little bit of Drive-By Truckers because that never hurt anybody, and that new song from The Last Dinner Party that really catapults them into wanting to dive deeper into more spoken words. So we'll be getting into that next hour here on WTMD. I want to thank you again for joining me. I'm on until 3. We've got a lot more music discovery ahead of us. And then, of course, if you're into hard rock or punk music, I know it's early for it right now, but I have a show Saturday nights starting at 10 that's diving into all punk and hardcore music. So if that's your jam, consider joining me Saturday nights. But if not, we'll be back into the music in a short bit with Lucy Dacus.
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0: are listening to new music from Death Cab for Cutie right here on 89.7 WTMD from their new album, I Built You a Tower. It was long awaited, definitely in my book, but still Riptides remains probably my favorite from that album. I'm Izzy, kicking off the hour with Lord Huron, and next here, The Sacred Souls with Love is the Way. Also new music from Brother Wallace, and then at 11:30, a select few tracks from Drive-By Truckers, because why not? 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

You're listening to new music from Brother Wallace with You're the Man off his new album, Electric Love. Getting punchy with Kings of Leon there with their song Crawl, and kicking it off with These Sacred Souls. I'm Izzy Bavis, and next here, Bo Diddley giving us his 56th track, Who Do You Love? We'll also listen to the Felice Brothers and local music from Enslow with my favorite song from her latest record. That's here on TMD. Thank you for joining me, and thanks always to all of our members who tune in. You really do make the music happen, so thank you, and who do you love?

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1: 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I'm Izzy Bavis, and now we are going to listen to select tracks from the Drive-By Truckers discography. Now, Drive-By Truckers was introduced to me because of the band Wednesday when they covered some of their songs for their cover EP they put out a couple years ago. And I soon fell in love with the kind of country rock vibe that they have going for them. And I just really love these two songs, so I thought, well, let's do it. It's 11:30. It's Thursday. We can do whatever we want here at TMD. So from The Dirty South, which is their fifth studio album, I have their song Never Gonna Change. And then the song that really introduced me to the world of Drive-By Truckers from their third studio album that came out in 2001, Southern Rock Opera, I have Women Without Whiskey. Famously was covered with MJ Lenderman and Wednesday with Jake Lenderman doing those vocals. So excited to bring you that. And it's always fun reading about all the lore of the kind of concept album that both of these records touched on. And the, you know, there was a lot of times some of these songs on the record were, you know, Jason Isbell and the other members of Drive-By Truckers pretending to be someone else and then writing the song like that. So, you know, they were busy and they made these really long albums to prove how busy they really were. I'm only playing two songs, so fear not. But here's Drive-By Truckers on TMD. Thanks for joining.

Truckers, Women Without Whiskey here on TMD, bringing you just a taste of the rest of their catalog. I'm Izzy, and now we're doing what we do best at TMD with new music. The Last Dinner Party put out two new songs this summer, and one of them's a spoken word piece, so I don't know if it really is a song, but here is the song that they did put out before the spoken word piece. It is Big Dog. Here's new music on TMD.

0: You're listening to new music out of Ontario with Kiwi Jr. and Blowing Up, title track from their upcoming album, officially out August 14th. I'm Izzy. We have new music next year from Noacon, Doors, to kind of get us into that noon hour. Again, Noacon and Gigi Perez will be down in D.C. at Nationals Park this July. Next hour on WTMD, it's pretty awesome, obviously. We've got Courtney Barnett, Waxahachie, new music from the Rolling Stones. And at 10:30, I played some songs about when things don't work out in friendships, relationships, etc. Next hour at 12:30, we're going to listen to music of when it does work out and when you keep trying at something that's so special to you and another person. So that's at 12:30. 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Thank you again for tuning in, and thank you to all of our members. You make the music happen.
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0: You know what they say, no days off for Mr. Jack White. He is back with not only new music, but he is announcing his new album titled Frozen Charlotte out on July 10th. And you're in luck because on July 10th, he is playing the Anthem down in D.C. I just feel like he's so busy doing so many things, getting inducted into the Rock and Roll Hall of Fame with the White Stripes, playing SNL. Kind of looking a little scary. He's very good at all of those things, and he's very good at making these songs that make me excited for what he is cooking in the studio. I'm Izzy Bavis. We started off the hour with Courtney Barnett. Next year, her friend, Waxahachie. Yeah, they have a song together, and I'm all for it. We'll also listen to that new song from the Rolling Stones. And at 12:30, music about when the relationship works out and you continue to work on it and make it something even more beautiful than it was in the beginning. So that's at 12:30. Thanks for sticking around. And as always, thank you to all of our members for tuning in.
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You know, I'll never understand the desire to continue working again and again and again and again, but in some regards I do because I'm here every day, and some are saying that a 5-hour radio show is the equivalent of putting out your 25th studio album, because that's what the Rolling Stones are up to. Foreign Tongues comes out July 10th. That was a new song from the record In the Stars. Next on WTMD, Dr. John and the Lower 911 from his album Tribal. We have Manuvas, and then we're listening to local music from Plant Dad, and at 12:30, diving into songs about staying together. So that's here on TMD. 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
1: 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But now, this is for my romantics out there, it's about when you find that person and you want to stay together and you feel that magic and that spark of committing. And so we've got two songs to listen to together. First up, You and I from Wilco. A couple Valentine's days ago, I was sitting longingly at the Inner Harbor and I saw these two ducks and I really just thought about this song for some reason. And them just, you know, choosing to swim near each other and to be close in the, you know, randomness of it all. So we have You and I from Wilco, and then Al Green, Let's Stay Together, from his 72 album. And it just really feels like that really sums up what this whole segment is about. Like, let's stay together, let's do it, and let's continue to choose each other. So I'm choosing these songs for you, and feel free to, you know, if you have someone special in your life, grab them, bring them to the radio, and this is for them. So here is the romantic segment on TMD.

That was the romantic segment on WTMD. Thanks for joining me. Diving back into it with new music from Maya Hawk. Off her new album, here is her song, Green Dragon.

0: 89.7 WTMD Gorillaz bring in Orange County from their new album, The Mountain. We also heard music from Cake and Maya Hawk. I'm Missy Bavis, and now it's new music from Beck, Ride Lonesome. He's playing the Anthem this October. Next hour, we're looking at a upcoming First Thursday performer, Rap Boys, new music from The Strokes, a roundup of local shows at 1:30, and some music from Flock of Dimes. That's all next hour here on TMD. Stay tuned.
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0: You're listening to Rap Boys on 89.7 WTMD. And now, if you liked that song, it's called Anywhere, and you can see them perform it live at Kent Waterfront Park for free for WTMD's Free First Thursdays. It's on the second Thursday of July, so you can have your 4th of July celebrations. But July 9th, I'll be there, and I hope to see you there as well. Blessing Jolie will be there, and Fitzy Brothers, a little local flavor. So it'll be a memorable night by the water. Hopefully the weather will be not super hot and just that kind of perfect, you know, summer evening where you don't need a jacket, but you're not sweating too much. You know, just to talk about the weather, it's, you know, just a part of the experience. But great food, great drink, great people. And hey, you get to see live music. I'm Izzy Bavis, and next here is a former First Thursday performer, Dead with Bad Love. We'll also listen to that new song from the Strokes album, Going Shopping, that is coming out real soon. So we're getting into that next here on TMD. Stick around.
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You're listening to 89.7 WTMD, new music from The Strokes. They are playing a show here at Merriweather Post Pavilion on June 27th. Going Shopping is off their upcoming album, Reality Awaits. And what is really baffling my mind right now, I mentioned this last week, that like I saw on Instagram that like The Strokes were delaying their album, but I hadn't found it anywhere official. And now I found it somewhere official on their website. Their album Reality Awaits is now coming out July 24th. You gotta wait another month. But if you got those tickets to see them, I have a feeling they're gonna be playing music from that new album. So have fun. Next here on TMD, Elvis Costello, Pump It Up, and join me at 1:30 for a round of...

0: 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Out of Baltimore, Natalie Brooke giving us her funky track, Hands. 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
0: 89.7 WTMD. Thank you for joining me. I'm Izzy Bavis, and now it's time for a roundup of local shows happening in Baltimore this week. Tonight at Auto Bar, The Windows, Boatwater, Catherine Savage, and Fozzie Mayer are playing a show. Also at Current Space, it's Garden Hours with Jay Swan, Ducky Dynamo, and Rip Knox. Tomorrow, AFRAM kicks off in Druid Hill Park all weekend, featuring musical guest Mario, DJ Quicksilva, Lil Mo, and many, many others. Also at Club 603, Dave Hill is playing a show. Saturday in Baltimore brings Eddie Brooke, St. Clovis, No Empathy, and Provoke to Auto Bar. And then at Metro, it's Worm, The Silver, and Unholy Altar. Sunday, to round out your very busy week of shows, S.G. Goodman and Case Oates are taking on Metro Gallery. That's a roundup of local events happening in Baltimore City. We're getting right back into the music with Nil for Yanya and Stabilize.

Music from Feist on 89.7 WTMD. We are getting back into the music with new music from Mount Joy and Gigi Perez. They've got their song In the Middle. Mount Joy will be at Meriwether Post Pavilion on September 18th and Gigi Perez at Nationals Park on July 22nd, supporting Noah Kahan on his tour for The Great Divide. Let's get into it. In the Middle from Mount Joy and Gigi Perez on TMD.

0: Crowded House with It's Only Natural on 89.7 WTMD. I'm Izzy. Thank you again for being with me today. Next is new music from Mumford & Sons and Sierra Farrell. Here from Mumford & Sons' new album, Prize Fighter. They all went on stage for their SNL performance, so that was really exciting and a great watch indeed. Next hour on WTMD, looking at another First Thursday performer for July. New music from Teddy Swims. And then at 2:30... I'm going to the beach, and here's my playlist. That's here on TMD. Join me.
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0: listening to the Fitzky Brothers on 89.7 WTMD. A little bit of local music for this afternoon. And a reminder that the Fitzky Brothers are playing with Blessing Jolie and the Rap Boys for the first Thursdays in July. It's actually the second first Thursday because, you know, we wanted you to have your opportunity to celebrate 4th of July. So join us July 9th at Kent Waterfront Park. And it's going to be one heck of a night. I'm Izzy Bavis. We started off the hour with Led Zeppelin because we do classic rock here along with so many other genres at WTMD. Next is Real Estate with Flowers, local or new music from Teddy Swims. And then at 2:30, I am going to the beach and you are listening to my beach playlist.
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You're listening to new music from Teddy Swims. Many are saying he's entering a new era. You let me know if you think that's true. And that's his new song, Mr. Know-It-All. I'm Izzy Bavis, and next year, The Sundays with Here's Where the Story Ends, one of my favorite. We'll also listen to music from local natives and a live in studio session with the Dismemberment Plan. And of course, taking a look at my beach playlist for my beach trip. That's here on TMD.

0: 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It's the Dismemberment Plan performing The City. 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
0: 89.7 WTMD, and it is time to go to the beach. Or at least for me. I'm going to the beach, and a couple weeks ago, I decided I need to make a playlist for my drive. And here are some of the songs that are featured on my beach playlist, which are honestly really inspired by Kurt Vile's, they did this. There's this like thing on Instagram. There's this thing on Instagram where this guy interviews famous people and like asks them to guess the song. And he caters it to that person's music taste. And I feel like Kurt Vile's music taste is perfect for the beach. So from Dire Straits, we have Sultans of Swing, Kurt Vile's new song, Chance to Bleed, and the one that I put in there that was not a Kurt Vile ad, but was Glenn Campbell's By the Time I Get to Phoenix. I'm thinking, like, you know, you're spending the whole day at the beach, you're really hot, you're sipping on, like, a cool glass of lemonade, reading your favorite book, and this is playing quietly in the background. So that's the vibes I'm going for. Let's get into it with the beach playlist on TMD. 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

It's my beach playlist on WTMD. Thanks for listening and tuning in. I'm Izzy, and we're getting back to the music with new music from the Revivalist's upcoming album, Get It Honest. Here's Heartstop.

0: You're listening to New Music on 89.7 WTMD from Weird Nightmare. It's Might See You There. Mitski bringing us Where Is My Phone, and it's super exciting. She just released the 10th anniversary edition of her record, Puberty. And what's very exciting about that is that she includes a One Direction cover. And famously, Mitski has said that covers should only be if you're really changing the song, not just doing an exact replica of it. So that's a little fun tidbit of information. I am Izzy Bavis, and I am getting on out of here so Rob Tim can shuffle you into the late afternoon, early evening. He's got some great music picked out for you and some fun things along the way, so make sure you stay tuned for his show. I will see you soon, Baltimore. Stay tuned, stay tapped, and stay wonderful. I'll see you around. Bye.
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handy, and I bet he'd be up for giving you a leg up if you just give him a hand. Just don't be doing originals, play the standards and don't get political. I know what that dickhead singer's like. He'll end up in the back of an ambulance with the mic stand rammed up his twice over, all because he couldn't ignore the flag and be polite. Show some respect and listen to my advice, because if you don't challenge me on anything, you'll find I'm actually very nice. Are you listening?

0: dissonance.
1: Oh, my. We are off to a rather feisty start this afternoon, aren't we? Good afternoon. I'm Rob Tim. That is Yard Act, band out of Leeds, England, with The Overload. And we also heard from The Kooks with Junk of the Heart. Good afternoon. Well, we've got a pretty good afternoon on our hands weather-wise, I think. Slight chance of showers, otherwise partly sunny. High around 92, so we are on the warm side. Tomorrow, chance of some morning showers, but it'll gradually clear. High of 84 makes for a real nice day. And that's about where we're going to be, with lots of sunshine on Saturday and Sunday as well. Looks like a good weekend. Right now it's 89 degrees in Baltimore. We're about 10 minutes away from finding out what happened as we look at this day in music history. But first, the latest single from Michigander. This is Freaking Out on TMD.

0: those darned hippies and their backward tracking. I Want You, parenthetically Fever, by Mama on TMD. Snow Patrol in there with the lightning strike, and also the latest single from Michigander, Freaking Out, in that set of TMD music. I'm Rob Tim, and in just a few seconds, we will find out what happened.
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0: 89.7 TMD, good afternoon. It's Rob Tim. Welcome to What Happened? Our look at this day in music history. Happy birthday today to albums as we know them. On this date in 1948, Columbia Records started the first mass production of the 12-inch, 33 and a third RPM long-playing record, or LP. The new format could contain an unheard-of 23 minutes of music per side versus the 3-minute capacity of a 78 RPM disc. And also happy birthday to future Beatle James Paul McCartney, born in Liverpool on this day in 1942. In 74, Rare Earth drummer Peter Rivera was arrested after a concert for the not especially heinous crime of throwing his drumsticks into the crowd. Elvis Presley got a facelift at Mid-South Hospital in Memphis in 1975. And in 77, Johnny Rotten and Paul Cook of the Sex Pistols were stabbed and beaten in a parking lot by thugs who apparently objected to the Pistols' anti-monarchist song, God Save the Queen. The next day, another member of the Pistols, Paul Cook, was beaten by a gang armed with iron pipes. The Blues Brothers film premiered in New York in 1980, and in 1984, Nick Cave and the Bad Seeds released their debut studio album, From Her to Eternity. On this day in 1993, A&M Records chairman Jerry Moss and vice chairman Herb Alpert announced that they were leaving the company they had founded more than 30 years earlier. In 1990, Moss and Alpert had sold A&M to PolyGram Records for $500 million. The label was home to such acts as The Police, Joan Baez, Flying Burrito Brothers, The Carpenters, Joe Cocker, and of course Herb Alpert and the Tijuana Brass. Shall we party like it's 1999? That's when a judge dismissed a suit brought against Prince 5 years earlier, claiming that he stole the idea for his symbol-shaped guitar. In his opinion, the judge actually wrote, "Defendant may as well have had this protracted litigation in mind when he lyrically asked, 'Why do we scream at each other? This is what it sounds like when doves cry.'" John Lennon's handwritten lyrics to A Day in the Life sold for $1.2 million at Sotheby's in New York in 2010. Perhaps the saddest story of the day comes from 2011. Amy Winehouse, fresh out of rehab, showed up an hour late for a concert in Belgrade, Serbia. Stumbled around on stage and could barely sing. The rest of the tour was canceled. And the happiest? 1977. Tina Weymouth and Chris France, the bass player and drummer of Talking Heads, got married. It stuck, and in 2002, they became the first married couple inducted into the Rock and Roll Hall of Fame when the Talking Heads went in. That's what happened on TMD.

0: Amy Winehouse covering Ruby and the Romantics with Our Day Will Come on the album Lioness. A posthumous release came out 5 months after her death. And it was on this day in 2011 that she appeared on stage in Belgrade. She was just an absolute mess, visibly struggling, forgetting lyrics, slurring words. And that was the opening date of what was supposed to be a 12-date European tour. But that tour started and ended that night. And that was her final tour appearance, sadly. Before that, much happier news. We heard from Tom Tom Club, the side project of the Talking Heads that was formed by Tina Weymouth and Chris France. And it was on this day back in 1977 that they got hitched. I will never forget running into them one night at like AL Gators in Pasadena. Why Tom Tom Club was playing there, I don't know, but they were. I was very surprised when I was driving past it on my way home and glad that I stopped in. They were great. That's what happened on TMD, and I've got music from Johnny Blue Skies and the Dark Clouds coming up next.
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Sturgill Simpson, and the Dark Clouds with Situation on listener-supported 89.7 TMD. It's Rob Tim with you here. Got some music from Ricky Lee Jones. Just hanging around Danny's All-Star Joint.

0: anyway.
1: Devin Gilfillian is nice that way. 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I'm Rob Tim, and I was wondering, are you getting enough music out of Indianapolis in your diet? 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This is Wishy with Lovesick on TMD.

Dipping way back into the catalog of Baltimore band and First Thursday veterans, Pigeons Playing Ping Pong for Landing on WTMD. Rob Tim with you here, and some of that new stuff from Michael Stipe is headed your way next. And by some of the new stuff, I mean all of the new stuff. It's just one song. TMD's free First Thursday concert series rolls into July on the 9th with another great lineup with Chicago's acclaimed Rat Boys. From Houston, the 20-something voice of Blessing Jolie. He's staying unknowing my name. Side effects of growing pains. I need a sugar cane. And Delmarva's Fitzky Brothers. In the creek, or down in the river, I don't know. Mixed with boatloads of local food and drink, artisans, crafters, and community organizations in the Vendor Village for Baltimore's best outdoor concert experience in Canton Waterfront Park. 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

0: That has rapidly become my personal feel-good song of the summer. Caroline Rose with Yip Yip Yow on TMD. It's Rob Tim. Other things I'm feeling good about? Well, the Orioles won last night against the Mariners. That was kind of cool. Refreshing change of pace. Now they're going to wrap up their series against the Mariners with a game that starts in like 5 minutes. So I'm just not going to look at that. I'm going to listen to TMD, and that includes Spoon coming up next. Also, new music from Robin Hitchcock ahead.
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I think not. That's Sam Fender. Are you like me? Do you like refuse to speak to people for like 6 hours after you get up? No, just me. Oh, it is you too. Before Sam Fender, it was Chateau Blues by Spoon. Robin Hitchcock breezed into one of his favorite places, actually, Annapolis, last night to the Rams Head. And now he's breezed on out again. He's headed down to the Carolinas. But I thought we'd play some of Robin's new music. This is a song called I Am This Thing on TMD.

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0: Baltimore music by Rex Pax on listener-supported 89.7 TMD with Dauphin Dominic. And before that, you know, we've been playing the new music from Panda Bear and Sonic Boom, but the new record is not their first collaboration, so I thought we'd dip back to the last one for Edge of the Edge on TMD. I'm Rob Tim, and this is going to get on the edge of your last nerve. We got some traffic troubles out there of significance, notably at the Bay Bridge, Route 50 eastbound. Due to wind warnings, there's no two-way traffic operation on the westbound span, so there are only two lanes available eastbound, and that's given us a massive backup all the way back to 424 in Davidsonville Road. Traffic is just crawling. And that's reported to be about a two-hour delay at this point. At the tunnels northbound, we have 30-minute delays at both the Fort McHenry and Harbor Tunnels. Additionally, the BW Parkway northbound is jammed up from the Harbor Tunnel Thruway to I-95. That's a 20-minute hang-up. And we've picked up an accident on 100 westbound in Hanover at the BW Parkway. Stop-and-go traffic is backed up to Arundel Mills Boulevard. Expect about 10 minutes. Currently getting around that one. Music by U2 coming up next on TMD.
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bit of an Irish double shot there, I suppose. That is Hozier with From Eden, and we also went almost all the way back into U2's catalog for Gloria. I'm Rob Tim, and Editors, that post-rock so-called band out of Birmingham, England, they're one of those bands that has sold millions of records in Europe, quite literally, and yet here in the States are not widely known. This is a new single that they just released called Call It In. Check it out for yourself. 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

0: 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Thank you for the geese, XTC. Senses working overtime. It seems that's all they do these days, isn't it? Bel Air Lip Balms gave us Hey You, and we started out with the new music by Editors, the song Call It In, just kind of a standalone single they released. First new music from them in, I think, about 4 years now. When we return in just a moment, we'll get some of the most recent work by Blondshell on TMD.
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7: 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Hey, it's time for the 5 o'clock shadow on TMD. That thing where you ponder who might be playing a cover song, and then we'll also play either the original or something else associated with today's feature. The original version of today's song was an uncharacteristically acoustic offering by an English band who were definitely some mod rockers. I know, you're supposed to be either a mod or a rocker. What can I say? Our cover version is by a fellow Englishman, one who seems likely to take to his bed and who may or may not show up at the party. Let us now cast the 5 o'clock shadow on TMD.

89.7 TMD. It is, of course, Morrissey covering That's Entertainment by The Jam. That was released way back in 1991. It was the B-side for his single Sing Your Life. Great song. And then it later turned up on Suede Head, the best of Morrissey. The backing vocals on Morrissey's version came from Chaz Smash from the band Madness. Well, Turnabout is fair play, so how about we now hear a cover performed by The Jam as they give us their version of Wilson Pickett's In the Midnight Hour. It's TMD.

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rebound. Jimmy Smith at the console, so with the girls, and beat the Shaka Khan to So Solid Gold, Cisco and Sonny and La Belly too. People's the road with Woody and you, Bob Dylan, a million Sears silver tone guitars, heard the lick, cause you'll only take them nowhere. Blues

That is blues music from G Love and Special Sauce, proud Philadelphian, although for some years now he's been living up on Cape Cod. Rob Tim with you here on WTMD, and a pretty nice afternoon, just a slight chance of showers remaining under partly sunny skies for tomorrow, Juneteenth, a chance of some showers in the morning, but then gradually clearing, becoming sunny. High around 84 degrees, which sounds delightful. And the weekend looks great as well. Lots of sunshine and high temperatures in the mid to perhaps upper 80s. Right now it is 87 degrees in Baltimore. And this is the last dinner party with This is the Killer speaking on TMD.

0: 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That's Planting Tomatoes on listener-supported 89.7 TMD. 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And we thank you for that. Rob Timwith here, and we have got some problems on the roadways. A big situation at the Bay Bridge, or approaching it on Route 50 eastbound. Because of wind warnings and restrictions, there's no two-way traffic operation on the westbound side of the span. So that means only two lanes available for eastbound traffic, and that means traffic is jammed back all the way to Davidsonville Road and perhaps beyond. Looks like it actually starts to slow down in the Bowie area. So you're looking at something close to a two-hour commute from the time you hit the traffic until the time you hit the bridge. At the tunnels, downtown, northbound, significant delays there. 23 minutes in the way of backed up stop and go northbound at the Fort McHenry. 34-minute delay at the Harbor Tunnel northbound. And the BW Parkway northbound is also jammed up between 695 and 95 and Monroe Street. 70 eastbound, you're looking at a pocket of stop and go traffic from the Patapsco River Bridge to the Beltway. The Beltway itself actually doing better than average, I'd say. Heavy and slow on the inner loop between 95 and Security Boulevard, and some stop and go from Charles Street to Lock Raven Boulevard. And we're also looking at some stop and go on the outer loop down the bottom side between 95 and 170 Camp Meade Road. Music from another First Thursday artist coming up next on TMD. Baltimore Public Media brings a double dose of Sunday morning tunes to the Maryland State Fair September 13th. First, it's Pop Princesses with Enzlo at 11:30. 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

The song is Growing Pains by Blessing Jolie on 89.7 TMD. And yes, she'll be joining us in Canton Waterfront Park on July the 9th for our next First Thursday concert. Also on the bill, of course, Rat Boys out of Chicago. And the Fitzky Brothers going to roll on in from Lewes, Delaware to start things off on that afternoon. Music now by Bell and Sebastian on TMD. It's called White Collar Boy.

0: 89.7 TMD from her debut solo album. That is Juliana Hatfield. Everybody Loves Me But You. That's some peak 90s stuff right there. Evan Dando of the Lemonheads contributing guitar and vocals. And around about that same time, Juliana was also in the Lemonheads and played bass on their first album. REM gave us Radio Free Europe. We also heard from Butch Walker and Belle and Sebastian in that set of TMD music. I'm Rob Tim, and I do believe we should hear from Casey Musgraves next on TMD.
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0: the band who recently vowed to never play one of those rock cruise things, to each his own, I suppose, Death Cab for Cutie on TMD, with Punching the Flowers off of their new album, I Built You a Tower. 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

I'm not sure Baby would appreciate you spreading her business all over town, Chris Isaac. It's 89.7 TMD. Maya Hawk gave us Missing Out before Chris Isaac. I'm Rob Tim, and here's a band that released an album 2 weeks ago called An Eraser and a Maze. It's Modest Mouse. They are, of course, touring behind this record, and we're going to have two chances to see them on this tour. They play in Nationals Park in D.C. on August 18th, and then October 9th, they come to Pier 6 Pavilion right here in Baltimore. From the new record, this is Picking Dragon's Pockets, Modest Mouse on TMD.

89.7 TMD, some Baltimore music for you there by Manor Manners with Aperture off of an album they released two summers ago called I Held Their Eyes, I Kissed Them All. The Pixies, Tower of Power, and Modest Mouse in that set as well. I'm Rob Tim, and I'm afraid we've still got some really icky traffic problems out there. The main, or the biggest issue, is the Bay Bridge. Route 50 eastbound still jamming up around Route 424, Davidsonville Road, slowing even before you get there, it looks like. So they're estimating that at a two-hour trip now from Davidsonville to the Bay Bridge eastbound on 50. And 25-minute delays remain northbound at both the Fort McHenry and Harbor Tunnels. An 8-minute backup southbound at the Harbor Tunnel with a disabled vehicle that blocked the right lane. And about a 15-minute backup on the BW Parkway northbound between 895, the Harbor Tunnel Thruway, and I-95 at Monroe Street. So, there you has it. I think what we need next is between 895, the Harbor Tunnel Thruway, and I-95 at Monroe Street. So, there you has it.

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Music from Dr. Dog. I had to go to the cat doctor yesterday. Not that that's the same thing. Before Dr. Dog, we heard, of course, from the B-52s with Song for a Future Generation. This right now is music from one of the bands who graced us with their presence at our June 1st Thursday concert. This is Happy Landing with Machines on TMD.

0: New music from a Canadian four-piece that's just kind of a lot of fun. That's Kiwi Junior, and they've got a new record coming out on August 14th, and that is the title track from it, Blowing Up, from Kiwi Junior on TMD. S.G. Goodman and Happy Landing, who played our June 1st Thursday concert in that set of TMD music as well. And speaking of First Thursdays, of course, the next one is headed our way, July 9th in Canton Waterfront Park. And that show is going to feature Rat Boys, Blessing Jolie, and Fitzky Brothers out of Delaware, who are getting quite a bit of buzz these days, and rightly so. I'm Rob Tim, and that's about going to wrap up our time together for today. Check out Alex tomorrow morning. He has in-studio guests. He has tickets. It's a Friday. There's really no reason not to wake up with him. And I will catch you back here tomorrow afternoon. Between now and then, please be well, stay safe, do good deeds, and may God save the Republic. Is classical music just not for you? Well, maybe it's time to be classical curious. 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
4: 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Along with his band, The Royals, they are our guests today for the Acadiana Music Showcase. Puts the spotlight on Southern Louisiana's rich musical history. Based in Lafayette, James blends blues, R&B, and soul to create a Creole flavor. We've got a live performance with Dwight James and The Royals, including a song from his latest, Persephone.

The Acadiana Music Showcase is coming up with Dwight James. I'm Kaleo. This is World Cafe. Oh, yeah. Getting into this one, I am very excited. These are great live performances from Dwight James and the Royals. We're a few minutes from that, but first, Emmylou Harris, title track from one of the great albums in Americana, Wrecking Ball.

From NPR, this is World Cafe. I'm Stephen Kaleo, and it's time for the Acadiana Music Showcase, produced by our partners at KRVS in Lafayette, Louisiana, bringing you the best of Southern Louisiana's rich musical scene. Today, I am stoked for our performance, which comes from Dwight James and the Royals. James's debut EP, Need Your Lovin', was a Bandcamp pick for Best Soul Record, and he blends blues, R&B, and soul that is buttery smooth. He's out on tour this summer, hitting New Orleans and Austin, including gigs around Lafayette, and a new record coming called Make It Right. We've got some songs from his original record, Need Your Lovin', and his most recent single release, Persephone, that is coming your way. Let's hear the title track from that EP. It is Need Your Lovin'. Dwight James and the Royals in the Acadiana Music Showcase.

0: Recorded live down at KRVS in studio in Lafayette, Louisiana. That is Dwight James and the Royals, Persephone. And that wraps up this Acadiana Music Showcase. If you missed any of it, you can find it at worldcafe.org. As always, thanks to our partners at KRVS for producing the session. Let's get back into music. You know, we just heard Dwight James and the Royals. Here is a band called the Five Royales. And they wrote this song back in 1957. It would eventually become a hit for the Mamas and the Papas, as well as the Shirelles. It's dedicated to the one I love on World Cafe.
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0: Welcome back. It's World Cafe with new music from Michigander. New album is due out at the end of July. It's called Over Before You Know It. First single is Freakin' Out.

0: Chicago band called Frico. That's F-R-I-K-O. 7 Degrees. It's from their new album, Something Worth Waiting For. I've got new music from Blondshell in just a minute on World Cafe.
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0: 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It's called Heart Has to Work So Hard.

0: A lot of people say they might be the next breakout indie rock band, a la Geese. They are from Great Britain, West Side Cowboy. They won the Glastonbury Emerging Talent Competition in 2025. And that song is so good. It's called Kick Stones, The Boys. From their debut album, It Goes On, and it is out at the end of August. That does it for us on The Cafe. Thanks so much for listening. And thanks to our affiliates nationwide who make this show possible. We produce this program from WXPN at the University of Pennsylvania in Philly. I'm Kaleo. This has been World Cafe.
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0: 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Hey, I am Kaleo. Coming up,